Good evening, it's KSU Santa Clara, the underground sound, and you're listening to All The Way Live with Remy Lee. Good evening and happy Friday. Today I got a bit of a silly playlist for you today. So basically the playlist is about having a crush, or if anyone out there, because it's like school starting soon, I thought it would be kind of exciting to make a playlist like this. But basically all the songs are about having a crush on someone or wanting someone you can't have. So all those things happen definitely while you're in school or in any time of life. So this first segment is about weirdos, like creepy weirdos kind of crushes. It's kind of my category, I guess, but I'll get into that in just a second. So first up, this song is from Denora. So the song is called I Think I Like You. I heard this song like probably in 2009 or 2010, and it was like when I first opened up a Pandora. It was like one of the first songs I liked, interacting with Pandora, which for me is now obsolete. I don't use Pandora anymore, but I've always remembered this song. It was pretty cute little song. So let's get into it. Again, this is just a silly playlist about having a crush or wanting someone you can't have, which for me, I personally do not relate to this playlist, but I have in the past, as sure everybody else has as well. So this is Denora, I Think I Like You.

All right, we're listening to Creep by Radiohead, and it's the acoustic version. Again, this segment is for like the weirdos that have a crush. So this is the category that I would probably fit in. The next song is by the Moldy Peaches. The song is called Nothing Came Out. And if I were to describe, it would describes me best. If I were to ever have a crush on somebody, this would definitely best describe my kind of behavior. So I'm going to get that call, and here we go.

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You don't have to go through this alone. All right, so we were just listening to Just Wait Until Next Year. That was John Mouse. And before that was The Moldy Peaches with Nothing Came Out. And I gotta love that one. All right, so we're gonna keep the tunes going. This next little segment's basically about people, the lyrics anyways, or just about people wanting someone they cannot have. So, or you messed up their relationship, or it's just not gonna work. So, I'm gonna start with Jeff Buckley, Lover, You Should Have Come Over.

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I don't know how soon, but maybe the next week or so, maybe around the 21st or so. Just an FYI, so keep up on KSU.org. All right, so I got A Crush on You by Little Kim and Me and Your Mama by Childish Gambino. And I really, really like that one. It's probably my favorite song off that album. All right, let's check it out.

Now, I haven't seen Childish Gambino live in concert. I haven't been able to see him. But I've seen some YouTube videos and saw a couple on this song, Me and Your Mama. It was pretty good. So if you have some time, check out some live performances of Childish Gambino performing Me and Your Mama. But this next one is from Yuna featuring Usher. The song's called Crush. And I'm going to go ahead and dedicate this one to my boyfriend. Thank you for listening.

PSA is wanted. Are you a part of a community group or charity with an upcoming event? KSU wants to help you spread the word. We broadcast public service announcements to support local causes and events. If you'd like to hear your message on the air, email our traffic director at traffic@ksu.org and we'll be happy to consider it. All right. So that last one, crush, goes out to my boyfriend. Thank you. Thank you for listening. And this next one is by a group called Lavender Diamond. So Lavender Diamond, I seen them in concert maybe around 2007 or 2008. And I went to go see the Decemberists. So they were the opening act, Lavender Diamond was. So Decemberists was so boring, like I actually fell asleep and like didn't remember any of their performance at all. So apologies to that one, but it was just, you know, not exciting. But I did remember this band and I remember them performing this song. Song's called You Broke My Heart. And they performed it really well. And the singer, I don't know her name, but she's a great singer. So if you have time, her name's, I would recommend the KEXP performance of Lavender Diamond. So it was pretty good. You could hear her vocals very clearly and some songs that are pretty good. So let's get into this one. It says You Broke My Heart by Lavender Diamond.

All right, so right now we're listening to Desire. The song is called Under Your Spell. It's a famous song from the movie Drive. That movie Drive just has a great soundtrack, but I love this song. Band's pretty good. I think they're touring around right now too, so you gotta check them out. But I got one more song on this playlist, but I'm gonna stick around for two more. I'm gonna add to the end, and I'll be back in just a couple minutes. I'm gonna play my last song for this playlist. But again, this is just a silly playlist about having a crush or wanting someone you can't have. I'm pretty big on lyrics and songs and stuff like that, so I like to hear the story of a song. So if you're that kind of person too, you kind of maybe got the drift of the playlist. But this last one is called Hey Moon. So I thought it'd be a fitting ending because, you know, it's getting dark earlier now as the weather is changing. But this song is basically for those who don't have a crush at all. And I know school's going to start, so maybe you'll get one soon. It's just those people who are, you know, it's just you and the moon. And this one is from Molly Nielsen. So it's my favorite song on the playlist, actually. So turn it up.

All right, that was Hey Moon by Molly Nielsen. I really, really, really like that song. Definitely makes me want to stay up all night and just watch the moon. But yeah, next up I got two songs that I had from a caller earlier in the show. So they requested two songs, and which I'll get to. But really quickly, I wanted to mention also Desire. I just mentioned them Under Your Spell. They played right before this, but they're gonna be performing at the Great American Music Hall Thursday, October 29th. So coming around soon. So might be a good show to check out if you're into this band or this type of music. So once again, Desire, and that's a Thursday, October 29th at the Great American Music Hall. Check it out. All right, so we got some Chaka Khan, and this is for Khaled. So thank you, Khaled, for calling, and this is for you. This is Ain't Nobody.

All right, so this will be the last one. I had two on that request. So thank you again, Khaled, for listening. This last one here will be Foxy. The song is called Get Off. I think you all know this one. But before I play it, I just want to say schedules will be changing soon. So stay tuned to find out where I'll go next and or if I'll even have a show. So till next week, I'll be here Friday, 6 to 7. Okay, bye.

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0: 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Lord have mercy. Am I holding you too tight? I'm sorry, excuse me. I ain't gonna get too close. When are you gonna tell me your name? Please tell me your name. I'm just gonna have to grab you and hold you a little closer, because I just got to. Lord have mercy.

I call you one Saturday afternoon. Perhaps we'll go in town, have a little bite to eat, and then maybe go and take in a little movie. And afterwards, I'll just drop you at the doorstep and give you a little kiss. Oh, I just, there's so many things that we could do if you just tell me your name. I'm not even married. Are you married?

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And I'm sorry about the fact that we're not together anymore, because that's not the way I planned, you know. I had planned on just being you and me. And to make a long story short, it hurt me when I left you.

Live a wonderful time to a mistake every now and then. 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But you know now when I sit down and think about it, I must have been a downright fool just like to step away from me like that.

Let's talk about loneliness. You know, sometimes it can fool you into believing you're on top of the world. No one can top you or stop you. And everything you ever wanted is right at your fingertips. But as always, reality steps in and shocks you right back into the present. And all you can do is ask yourself over and over, why? What happened to the love that brought us both so much joy and happiness? Hey, I know things change, people change, but this hurts. I mean, really hurts. I guess it all boils down to the fact that we really didn't know each other anyway, huh? Yeah, I know. Say, wait a minute. Let me tell you.

time to tell you how the guys really feel about you. You know, some of us, we don't like to tell you how we really feel for fear that you might run away from us. But you know, I don't think that's right. Because when I tell my woman how much I love and how much I really need her, you wouldn't believe the rewards. So here goes, I want to let you hear how I tell my woman how much I really appreciate her. I say something like this.

You know, one of the most beautiful things in life is when a boy finds the girl he loves. And in his mind, some of the things he wants to do for that girl are almost impossible.

Good morning. The time is now 8 a.m. and happy Saturday. You are listening to KSCU Santa Clara. I'm DJ Sam, and you're tuned in to On My Mind. We've got another great hour of music coming your way.

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Right now, take a breath, smile, think about one thing you experienced today that made your day a little better. Now think about one small thing you can do today to make someone else's day even better. Go and do it. From your friends at KSCU, we hope you have a wonderful day.

0: 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Welcome to Hollywood, baby.
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0: Uh-huh.
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So sometimes I feel like I still should have lied. I tell you the truth because I care, but I also lie to you because I care. But if I tell you the truth, I guess I can sleep better at night. But then it looks like I don't care because I'm telling you the truth. I guess I'm just not a... Everybody hates when they get to that part when they realize that I don't want to tell you I don't care, but if it seems like I don't care, it doesn't mean I don't care. It just looks like I don't care. Because my emotions have been sanded off. I live in LA, sweetie. What do you expect?

rank. And Sergeant Dow Jones, 27 years old, commanding his very own tank. Burp Lathers still finds it a nice thing to do, to lie about nude in the sand, drawing pictures of mountains that look like bumps, and thrashing the air with his hands.

Don't miss it.

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sorry, sorry, sorry, sorry, sorry, sorry, sorry, sorry, sorry, sorry, sorry, sorry, sorry, sorry, sorry, sorry, sorry, sorry, sorry, sorry, sorry, sorry, sorry, sorry, sorry, sorry, sorry, sorry, sorry, sorry, sorry, sorry, sorry, sorry, sorry, sorry, sorry, sorry, sorry, sorry, sorry, sorry, sorry, sorry, sorry, sorry, sorry, sorry, sorry, sorry, sorry, sorry, sorry, sorry, sorry, sorry, sorry, sorry, sorry, sorry, sorry, sorry, sorry, sorry, sorry, sorry, s

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0: I'm the paw of that there youngin', boss.
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5: All right, good evening, KSU listeners and listeners of the Underground Sound. It's been a while. I know. I haven't heard you. You haven't written. You haven't called. It's been a little while since I've been on. Been doing big dog stuff. Glad to be back. I think this is probably the last show of the season. I know that they're having the applications taken. I think Monday or Tuesday. So this might be my last show of the season, and I'm glad you guys are tuning in. Today I got a special playlist. I've been listening to a lot of, I guess what you'd call like the precursor to, you know, reggae, which I didn't find out until later. It was called rocksteady, but like rocksteady, two-tone, ska, all these musics that were like the precursors to reggae, then kind of became their own resurgence and thing in the 80s. But I was on a kick. I was listening to a lot of good stuff. I even got some, good recommendations from, one of the KSU DJs, FM Radio. Definitely give that show a listen. Source Material FM Radio. Definitely give that show a listen to. He recommended some pretty good picks for today's playlist. But yeah, super, super excited about this one. Really chill playlist. How do you describe it? It's like someone put jerk seasoning on soul music, you know? Put a little Scotch bonnets on there, some browning, if you know what I mean. Gave it a little flavor, some seasoning. And it came out sounding like, I don't know, proto-reggae soul, something like that. But I'm not going to talk anymore. I'm just going to play music. This is Bob and Jean, Victor something else, but you can look it up. I believe it's the Frighteners too as well. But anyways, Bob and Jean, It's Not What You Have, Love. Part of the song is covered, so I can't even see the full title. But listen, you could check the